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1: This is what Edith Piaf used to say: use your faults, use your defects, then you're gonna be a star.
2: Ladies and gentlemen, Miss Grace Jones, slave to the rhythm.

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